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1: As beautiful day opens and we enjoy the breath of life, come and enter into His presence as creatures shaped by our one and only Creator. He will carry us through paths of righteousness. He will fill us with joy and we will have eternal pleasure from His right hand. So as you begin this day, come and fill yourself with His presence. In whatsoever you may face, He will give you just a glimpse of His majesty and bountiful love. Come into His presence.
2: Good morning, everyone. This morning we read 1 Kings chapter 19, reading from verse 1 to verse 9a of the passage of Scripture. And I'm reading from the New International Version. Here it begins. Now Ahab told Jezebel everything Elijah had done, and how he had killed all the prophets with the sword. So Jezebel sent a messenger to Elijah to say, "May the gods deal with me, be it ever so severely, if by this time tomorrow I do not make your life like that of one of them." Elijah was afraid and ran for his life. When he came to Beersheba in Judah, he left his servant there. While he himself went a day's journey in the wilderness, he came to a broom bush, sat down under it, and prayed that he might die. "I have had enough, Lord," he said. "Take my life. I am no better than my ancestors." Then he lay down under the bush and fell asleep. All at once, an angel touched him and said, "Get up and eat." He looked around, and there by his head was some baked bread over hot coal and a jar of water. He ate and drank and then lay down again. The angel of the Lord came back a second time and touched him and said, "Get up and eat, for the journey is too much for you." So he got up and ate and drank. Strengthened by the food, he traveled 40 days and 40 nights until he reached Horeb, the mountain of God. There he went into a cave and spent the night. A reading from the Word of God. My sisters and brothers, we can reflect on the background again, that after Elijah had gotten rid of the

0: profits of beer, 450. My sisters and brothers. She said that, no, it's going to rain. And it's rain. It rained. So you can see the whole thing for Elijah. I mean, this man was powerful. This man was used by God. But I think that based upon the passage that was read, based upon all of these demonstrations of God's power, my sisters and brothers, I guess he had possibly such great expectation that the people now, because they have seen the demonstration of God's power, they would have now transformed, accept that the true God was the God of Israel. But instead of acceptance, my sisters and brothers, after demonstrating all the power, Jezebel sent a threat to him, and he got cold feet. So what we see is that because of this kind of expectation, and he suffered rejection, what stepped in? Frustration and depression. So the expectation that he thought, you know, that no, here, the demonstration of God's power, here, you can see who is a true God, and yet still, is rejection, and the rejection caused frustration and depression. You see? After doing all of that for God, and showing who God is, my sisters and brothers, he ran away. And hear his very words when he sat under a broom bush when the Lord came to him. I have had enough, Lord, he said. Take my life. I'm no better than my ancestors. Then he lay down. I wonder though, how many of us are like Elijah? Because we have been so faithful to God, doing what God says. But sometimes our expectations are not met. And because of the lack of the expectations, many of us are frustrated, we are tired, we are fed up, we are rejected, my sisters and brothers. Depression sets in, we ought to give up, we feel lonely. But the thing is this, you know why Elijah ran away? It's because of what Jezebel said. And this drives me to say, how many of us have given up on what God has called us to do because of what somebody said? The very words of someone, my sisters and brothers, the words of rejection, the attack on us has caused us to give up. Give up that which God wants us to do. And you know, we have that in churches. We have that in churches. As a matter of fact, some pastors, some members who were serving God so faithfully, but because of what a church brother says or a church sister says. You're about to give up. And for some, what somebody already had said had caused you to give up totally. And when you have given up, you cannot feel comfortable. You cannot feel comfortable because it seems as if you are in a state of depression. You feel left out and lonely. You want to come out of circulation of the mission. But my sisters and brothers, I want us to think again.
1: what the church sister said, or what the church brother said, or what somebody said. It is not that, my brother. It is not that, my sister. It is what God says. Think about it. Yes, what the person had said hurt you. Yes, what the person had said discouraged you. What the person had said had caused you to feel as if you're not accepted. But what does God say, my brother? What does God say? You know, we have given up on the mission of God because of the voice of what one person said. And because of that, we have lost that connection and that touch that we should have had with Almighty God. Is there somebody that I'm talking to? A member of a church? Is there somebody that I'm talking to? A brother, a sister, and maybe someone who is not necessarily the church work, but you usually do something. Something where God is glorified and praised. But because of what somebody said, it affects you so much. And because of that, you are about to, or you have already done that. Throw up your hands, out of circulation, not fulfilling the mission as before. And you were the person whom God had used to demonstrate God's power to the people. But the voice of one person has now crippled you. But what is it else that I can see from the text? In such a situation, God is still paying you attention. God is still paying you attention. In the text, it says, all at once the angel of the Lord touched him and said, get up and eat. Get up and eat. Yes. Get up and eat. So because what he usually enjoyed, he's not enjoying it anymore because of what people say. Not even eating, but God pays him attention. In other words, an angel visited him. Visited him for what? To encourage him, to strengthen him, to enable him. My sisters and brothers, you who had given up, you who God had called, and you have not been fulfilling your mission, or you are planning not to, don't forget, God is still paying you attention. God will send his angels to encourage you, to strengthen you, and to provide for you. Yes. Yes. But the thing is this, is that for Elijah, you know, even when God sent the angel to strengthen him, paying him attention, he never budged, did not move. The angel of the God, the Lord, had to come back a second time to show you that God is still paying attention and not giving up on you. Maybe when you have given up on yourself, God has not given up on you. Is he? And what happened, my sisters and brothers? The angel of the Lord said, get up. Get up. Get up and eat. For the journey is too much for you today. Is somebody hearing these words? That the journey is too much for you, which is true. You cannot do it on your own. That anytime we think we are going to do God's work by our own strength, we are going to fail. We cannot do it on our own. The journey is too much for us. Hence,
0: God is paying us attention, giving us motivation, my sisters and brothers, encouraging us and placing people in our lives for that. This is what happened to Elijah, that the God that we serve, provides companion for us. So the brother or the sister who has given up because of what the person says, haven't you realized how God intervened in your life with others, encouraging you, pointing the way forward to you? Haven't you seen how much God is providing for you? My brother, my sister, don't you see how God is paying you attention, encouraging you, giving you motivation, knowing fully well that you cannot do it on your own because the mission, the journey is too great for you? So God is placing people in your life to strengthen you, to enable you. You see, when that happened, Elijah was able to go to Oreb. He walked 40 days and 40 nights to Oreb that night, and he went into a cave. It's a kind of determination that, listen, it seems that if I'm not enjoying this thing anymore, gone into a cave, and many of us are in a kind of cave mood, in our own space. And the thing is this, is that God has not called us to be in our own space. The mission is a wide space. Is there somebody today that's where you're at, my brother? You just recline in your own cave when there's a mission there for you to fulfill. When God is saying, listen, I'm paying you attention, provision, companion, and so forth. I am there for you. Let us look and see. Let us look and see, my brother, my sister. What is God doing in your life? The fact that you have given up.
2: As this beautiful day opens and we enjoy the breath of life, come and enter into His presence as creatures shaped by our one and only Creator. He will carry us through paths of righteousness. He will fill us with joy, and we will have eternal pleasure from His right hand. So as you begin this day, come and fill yourself with His presence. In whatsoever you may face, He will give you just a glimpse of His majesty and bountiful love. Come into His presence.

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Hello, hello, hello. Greetings and welcome to each and every one of you that are out there tuning into the Good News Radio here on the internet. Happy to be here with you again this morning as we are about to develop another chapter, another episode of this year program, The Raisal Opinion. We want to remind you that The Raisal Opinion is a program that is being sponsored by the Archipelago Movement for Ethnic Native Self-Determination, AMNSD. And we are here Monday through Friday to be with you, to share with you, to interact with you. Because as we always say, if you are not on that end, well, it doesn't pay much for us to be on this end. So we invite you to let us do it together. On the master control this morning again, we have Brother Kyle Morales Howard, and I am your friend and host, Harry McNish Bumere.

Father God, we come before your holy presence and say thank you for this beautiful sunny morning. Thank you, Father, for the gift of life, for strength, sufficient strength that we could be out. Father God, we exalt your name. And we just put you for first place in everything that we do today. Bless us here at the Good News Radio, and by it, may your name be glorified today. In Jesus' name we pray. Amen and amen.

Okay, that was Captain Suarez singing about Bass, man. And I have to look up now to find the song that Bass, man, answer Captain Suarez. So, we can't find it, but if you have it, please send it to us. This morning, there is going to be a very important meeting at the Sol Caribe Central Hotel. Yes, very, very important. And apparently, it is the Comisión Séptima from the Cámara de Representantes that is coming to have a hearing on the health situation here on the island. And so people are inviting out the whole community to attend that meeting, because as far as good service is concerned, we feel like we are not receiving that. And so maybe it will be an excellent opportunity to go and share our concept, because when it comes to health, we really have to do whatever it takes to improve the quality of service here on the archipelago. I don't know what is happening on the island of Old Providence, but at least down here on the island of San Andres, things are not of the best. No. I'm not criticizing the medical doctors, neither am I criticizing the nurses, neither those that clean. The workers are not the fault ones. No. The problem is that the administration of the hospital is not providing the hospital with the necessary elements that they need to offer an excellent service. Well, okay, I'm saying excellent, but maybe they can't offer an excellent service, but they can offer a good service. But how will the service be good if you do not pay the doctors, the nurses, the workers? How is that possible? So you see, we are in a limbo. We are in a very, very tight situation. And for that reason is why these congressmen will be meeting with the community today from 10 o'clock
at the Hotel Sol Caribe Centro. So you are invited to be there and listen to see what will be the results. Well, to be frank with you, to be sincere with you, I do not expect much from this commission. We have seen, well, similar things before, but they come, they talk, maybe they have some fun, drink some whiskey, and go back to Bogota. And we still stay waiting for substantial results. I am not saying that this commission is going to do likewise. What I'm saying is that we have been experiencing people coming, people going, people making promises, and in the end, nothing happens. So, what do you believe we should do? Because I really, really don't feel like anything much is going to come out of this meeting. But we must not lose our faith or our hope. Let us see if these people can come up with something good, something new, so that the people from the archipelago can have some good services at our local health centers, local hospital. Okay? So, remember, this morning from 10 o'clock at the Sol Caribe Centro Hotel, 5th floor. We are going to another musical break, and we will be right back with you.

0: Okay. That song is hitting tough, hitting hard. But it is a wonderful piece of art, wonderful music. Yesterday I had the opportunity to share, to speak with two intelligent Raisal professional. I am not going to call their names, but I was asking them the same question. I met one of them and then another one arrived and that one left. But I was inquiring from them, how do they really see the archipelago, the past, present, and future? If there is a future for us, a dignified future. Well, both of them separately believe that there is some hope. There could be a very good future, or if not good, better, much better than what we have today. And one of them said that it is important that we consider the fact of finding ways to strengthen ties with our brothers and sisters from Central America and the Caribbean, because after all, we are one people. And I believe he's right. And the other one says that he believes he has done his part, and whatever he would do today would be to help empower the younger generation and leave the future into the hands of the younger people, or young professionals, men and women. So, listening to both of them, I have to say yes, that I agree. Because when we send our children to the university and they return, one of the things that they always tell them when they go to seek a job, to get a job, they are asking them for 2, 3, 4, 5 years experience. Where are they going to get the experience if somebody doesn't give them a push, if somebody doesn't give them a start? So you see, it is a tight situation, because on the one hand, some people can't get something to do because they are too old, and others can't get something to do because they are too young and lack of experience. And then, to make things worse, for years, for many, many years, we have been rising up and going down, fighting against or fighting among ourselves without seeking a common goal, because there have been people that want to shine. Some want to make money. And so when they see one of their brothers or sisters really making it, they feel offended, they feel envious, they feel hurt, and then the rumble in the jungle begin. Yeah? That's how it really is. We fight so much among ourselves that we forget that we are not the real enemy. You get it? We are not the real enemy. The real enemy is somebody else. But it appears to me as if though it is so easy to fight against our brothers and sisters, to fight them and tear them down, bring them down, so that you or that they can step up. But I heard somebody said once that you don't have to pull down your brother or your sister so that you can climb. And I really believe that. All of us have our opportunity. All of us will be able to climb. All of us will be able to do something for the benefit of the archipelago. But without fussing and without fighting among ourselves. I want you to listen to a very short discourse from an African woman who has said this so well.
1: We cannot spend our entire lives blaming the past. Yes, history matters, colonialism matters, slavery matters, the scars matter. But our future cannot remain imprisoned inside our past. We have to take responsibility for what happens next. We cannot demand unity while destroying one another. We cannot complain that nobody supports African business while refusing to support our own people. We cannot say we want African greatness while constantly pulling down the person beside us. We cannot wait for another generation to rescue us. We are the generation.
0: Did you get that? We cannot get it if we are going to continue fighting among ourselves. Listen again.
1: We cannot spend our entire lives blaming the past. Yes, history matters, colonialism matters, slavery matters, the scars matter. But our future cannot remain imprisoned inside our past. We have to take responsibility for what happens next. We cannot demand unity while destroying one another. We cannot complain that nobody supports African business while refusing to support our own people. We cannot say we want African greatness while constantly pulling down the person beside us. We cannot wait for another generation to rescue us. We are the generation.
0: Okay. How are we going to rise if we continue to pull down each other? If we refuse to give a helping hand to others that might need us, how are we going to survive? There are so many things that we can do to make San Andres, Old Providence, and Catalina livable, wonderful, beautiful. But it will take the participation of all of us. We can't believe or stand there and believe that things are going to just happen, because we might wait and wait until it's too late. Now is the time for us as a people to step out and do something. If we decide to step out and do something, I can guarantee you that God will make a way. We must always be willing to go forward. Whenever we as a people make up our minds and decide to move together, we will be creating an unstoppable force. We will become unstoppable. And it will not take long for the enemy to realize that. To realize that they can or cannot stop us. So if they should stand in our way, they will be crushed. And that they will also realize that they have very few options. One, step aside. Oh yeah. Step aside and let the water run. Get out of the way or be overrun. The other, do something sincerely to join our struggle and to support us, because whether they support us or not, we will be moving on. So, friends, let us continue. Let us continue fighting. Let us continue struggling so that our future will be brighter. Listen to this song. It's another song by young native artist, and this song is becoming very popular.

Okay, that was minor P, junior. We want to make emphasis again and remind you of the event that will take place this morning at the Sol Caribe Hotel, 10 o'clock, with a group of congressmen from the 7th Commission that will be deliberating around the health situation here on the island. And who knows, maybe the community will bring up more, not just health, but several other situations here that are necessary to be taken into consideration, because San Andres, Old Providence, and Catalina are not doing their best. Have a nice rest of the day. Bye-bye. God bless.

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1: He'll open the door wide to the treasure house of glory.

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My Lord, I can feel that. 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I've got an idea that some of you watching by television, listening by radio, the devil has told you you might as well quit, but he's a liar. All you've got to do is say it. It's amazing.

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time. 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Praise God.

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Are you ready this morning? 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And when it does, the dead in Christ is going to rise first. Then we which are alive and remain shall be caught up together to meet the Lord in the clouds, and forever we shall be with Him. Come on, church, are you ready this morning?

0: 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I'm ready for that camel train to leave this old world behind. Soon and very soon it's going to happen. Thank you, singers and musicians.
1: Some time ago, a poll was taken as to the most popular gospel song that's ever been written. This song came out as number one. Let it bless your heart. Praise the name of the Lord. 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Thank you, Jesus.

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Sometimes I get weak, and then I ask him.

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And the reason that he's coming back, naturally, is because he's alive. He's not dead. I never cease to thrill every time I go to Israel and I look at that empty tomb. They're lining up tonight in Moscow in Russia to look at the corpse embalmed of a man that started communism. He died with syphilis. That's their God. Aren't you glad you served Jesus? Aren't you glad the tomb is empty? He's gone.

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Yes, he does. Yes, he does.

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The life that you are leading is destroying you, and you know it. For the last few moments, you've heard that still small voice of the Holy Spirit telling you it's time to go home. It's time to go home. And when you go, you may say, what will they say? I can hear my father say, go kill the fatted calf. Spread the table. I'm telling you what they'll say.

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Just lift up your hands and worship the Lord a few moments, will you please? Praise the name of Jesus. 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We thank you for your love. Praise the name of Jesus. Praise the name of Jesus.

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To have the doctor say, there's nothing more that we can do. Every one of us at one time or the other, I suppose, have been to that place. There have been times in my life I haven't known which way to turn or what to do. When I've reached that place, every time, I'll just whisper that name of Jesus. And when I say Jesus, something seems to happen. There's an inner glow, a silent strength. 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He's the light of my life, my precious Jesus.

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1: Let this song bless you.

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I say I see and so the blood did steal. I didn't say I see and so certain things did steal. I said the blood. See and so the blood did steal.

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Uncle Alvin. 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Hold on. 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And listen to me.

0: to it.
1: This will be kind of a... Tell me, make up make a statement. No one who love you, love you. I will not like it, that means you're good. If you don't like it, you're good. What me say? If you don't like your door, if you don't like your door, yes, me never tell you you're good, you know. But if you don't sing, that means say you do. And if you know, that means say you do.

We there for Mass Alvin. Mass Alvin in here, right? Right. With that night now. And if you know you never woke up your body yet, remember see you put that night here. But if you know you're walking, keep your side. Put your hand on the ear for the

One man say 197. And that was after work. You know, me not like you in the city park, but over work, huh? You say, well, you're the top, go then. That's why you don't like you. You say, you don't say, me vex you. You say, that better for me. Trying to vex me, you can't confront me from over me. Now you're vexing me, be careful of you.

You think that man alone I got drop out? Oh Lord. You son not ready? You don't come down here, so. When you're not ready, you know. I live over the turf. I mean, out of the front part of the turf. Put you low. Don't worry yourself. Not gonna wait, you know. My eyes are on you. You're pretty like Sue. Not gonna wait, you know. Don't gonna wait. Alright! You know what I say? All is wonderful, all is bright. You know what I said to my guy's school? I said, all things bright and beautiful, all creatures great and small. All things, something else. Lord God, make us all. Ribang the bang, ribang the bang. Change keep on, you know, so fine. Ribang the bang, ribang the bang, bang, bang. We are going even now, even we are going now, right now. That makes sense with Tanoga and Langa, even we are going now. Hope I even. Hey, Lord. Ribang the bang,

And if you can't take blow, don't you blow. Say it, people. If you're living in life,

That's the way. And there's a reject. And there's why you know reality is reality. And this is how we do it. You know what I'm saying? Why you not stay so far? Not because I am ugly and don't bite people, you know. Come a little nearer. Draw me nearer, nearer, people nearer, God today. Where you have me? Which part? No, man. That sound like me one guy. Hey, for a long time I told you that.

God, God. People of person, let me hear you say, oh, yo. Me still not hear you, but I want you more than that. I mean, say, oh, yo. Hi. Oh, merengue buta. Oh, yo. So come in, straight up.

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You want to tell one of my greatest wish? 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I wish somebody saw. But don't come off by beating us. See you, see you, please. Yeah.

Listen. 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You know, we Jamaican stock. When we say wicked, sometimes we mean say it's up there in terms of goodness. Wicked and that. You think, say, if you are God, Pitney, certain things are going to live. And you think, say, a matter of fact, the word say, before one of my children, and it couldn't be that, one of my child, children are more than one, should sit or stand by the roadside and beg bread. Even unhurt, would pass. Who said that now? 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If I hurt, not pass. 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

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I don't see no loose one. So I'll take you up. And nobody told me something, I'll let nobody know. 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I want to be a rocker, like so. 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Nobody will lick you. 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
0: Master God, yeah. 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

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Remember, you have an appointment with Mr. Hamilton McNish and the People's Voice.

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Speaking about Little Black Boy, the reigning monarch of Trinidad and Tobago, name of the song, Unity. Let's welcome Winston Peters, the Gypsy.

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And racism, no matter how disguised, would have to stop. Don't make unity a puppy show. Just remember, I